acting strange. People run when they hear my name. Yeah, it's coming. 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A culmination of your greatest fears.

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Tell me why you lie to go walk every time walk.

0: 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Rolling, this master A, take four.
1: This dirt, keep the grit in it. Make it, keep it raw, you know, get the...

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1: I can see the red light on the machine, so I know when it's rolling. I can see the red light on the machine, so I know when it's rolling.

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Freeze the frame of our moves the same, wish we can continue right behind the bush. You'll stay with me, I know this, but not because of all my earthly

I cut this dance to introduce myself as the chosen one to speak. 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The name's plucked too, and from the soul I bring you the daisy of your choice. May it be filled with a pleasure principle in circumference to my voice. About those other Jennies I reckoned with, lost them all like a homework excuse. This time the magic number is two, 'cause it takes two, not three, to seduce. My destiny of love is brought to

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Life will be at the cut of a rim. Take it as filled to the rim, as in brim. Squeeze your stoop like Betty Boop, then make camel alphabet soup and spell plug ones within. Forward marching to say when transistors will play. Coming to bed is the move. Dolby sound will be then top crown when I put the needle into your groove. I got a good thing, and in full swing. I show this in gifts, words or letters, but even without those three,